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I know you.

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1: You haven't changed. Maybe you're still the same. You're just as sweet, you're just as beautiful as ever. You know, I'm a little old-fashioned. I guess you could call me a little traditional because I love things to stay like they are between you and me. And that's one thing that you'll never in your life ever have to worry about me. If I'll ever change towards you because, baby, I love you. Girl, I love you. 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